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Slow up, homie, don't you show off on me.

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0: And have we got news for you.
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0: Get ready for your lonely girl and leave those umbrellas.